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2: 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We all got sand in our eyes. 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

0: 92.9 Tom FM with Andy and Bob in the morning. With Bob Howard, TIL, Today I Learned. You should learn something new every single day. Today I learned Mount Everest grows about 4 millimeters per year. It's all about tectonic activity. So the Indian tectonic plate slowly pushes into the Eurasian plate, and that forces the Himalayan mountains upward. Now, at the same time, erosion is wearing down the mountain, so it creates a natural tug of war between growth and decay. Even though the change is tiny, the tallest mountain on the Earth is technically getting a little higher every year.
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1: With Bob Hauer. Maybe you're relying on online health influencers. Maybe you want to rethink that strategy. New York Times article had this investigation showing hundreds and hundreds of those influencers were actually just AI avatars. 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And don't expect to visually spot AI. 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

try to the top. 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I'm an astronaut. 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

More music, more variety. 92.9 Tom FM. So I had this up on my social the other day. It's gotten quite the response. Think about this. You've got the choice at receiving $50,000 instantly, or you can flip a coin at the chance to win $1 million. Which would you pick? I'm feeling a little risky. I'm flipping that coin. I'd hate to not get that 50 grand guaranteed money, but hey, a shot at a million? I'm not sure I could pass that up. Find me on social. Let me know what you would do. At Chris

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Well, I've got the good news for you coming up next. I'll tell you how one very big Powerball winner is paying it forward and helping his community. That story is next.

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0: music, more variety. It's 92.9 Tom FM. So I got to admit, this is awesome. Quite the experience if you're a Backstreet Boys fan. 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
1: All right, so could Taylor be the next role on Ted Lasso? Well, Jason Sudeikis says he would love to have Taylor and Travis stop by the show. We'll see if it happens. Fans are already here for it, though.

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0: 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We're giving you a chance at $1,000 in easy money. It's back today, kicking off the week with $1,000 up for grabs. Well, we're giving you 9 chances a day to win that $1,000. So multiple chances to win. Congratulations to Lynn. She's one of our latest winners.
1: Oh my God, that's so awesome. Thank you.
0: And what are you going to do with the money?
1: 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That is going to help out tremendously. Oh my God, this is amazing.
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92.9 Tom FM with Andy and Bob in the morning. And we're working our way through this early Monday morning together. Thanks for listening here and on iHeartRadio. Come find me on social. Love chatting with you there, too. A little behind the scenes in the studio and bits and pieces of my crazy life. At Krista Cooper. Would love to hear from you.

0: 92.9 Tom FM, the 80s, 90s to now. If you're looking for a reason to celebrate today, well, it's one of those days where a lot of random holidays fall together. It's National Friendship Day, National Watermelon Day, Grab Some Nuts Day, apparently, and Big Forehead Day. I tell you, where do they come up with this stuff? Here's the plan. Text your best friends, share some watermelon, grab a handful of nuts for a snack. And if you've got a big forehead, congratulations, because today is your day to shine. Question for you. Which one of your friends would you nominate as the one with the biggest forehead? All right, you don't have to call that in. Just don't tell them I asked.
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1: The home of Andy and Bob in the Morning, 92.9 Tom FM. And we are just a couple of weeks away from back to school. Can you believe it? I know. Let's just indulge and take in these summer days as much as we can. 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
1: Huh, Taylor Swift on Ted Lasso. Could it be? Well, Jason Sudeikis says he would love to have both Taylor and Travis guest star on the show. Fans are already hyped for the opportunity. We'll see if it happens.

Wake Up with Andy and Bob on 92.9 Tom FM. And from Billie Eilish to No Doubts. Love that you've got us on this morning. Happy Monday. Go out and make it a great day. Take care.

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1: 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Brand new week. Good morning, friends.
0: Good morning. How are thee?
1: 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How is thee?
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1: I have been on a good streak, knock on wood. I got to point out, by the way, the last time we had this conversation, you were on a pretty good streak until you got a speeding ticket.
2: I know what you're talking about.
1: Yes, exactly right. I'm on a pretty good streak now. No speeding tickets, no moving violations whatsoever. Knock on wood.
2: Okay.
1: You still keep it a green?
2: I don't know what you're talking about.
1: Oh.
2: Everything's fine with me. Okay. Everything's fine. This is what I don't understand. Did you see what's going on in Louisiana?
1: No.
2: So the most common speed limit there is 65 miles per hour on a multi-lane divided highways, right? Like it is a lot of places. But now starting soon, you also, they want you guys driving 75, right? And you also don't want to drive 45. Neither one of those are safe. But now starting this week, you can't drive 64 either on that highway.
1: Can't drive 64.
2: Right. Okay. So now you're going to get a ticket if you're speeding and going 75 or 80. But now if you're driving 1 mile per hour, 1 mile per hour under the speed limit, you're driving 64, they're going to ticket you for going too slow.
1: Are they going to take the time to pull me over when I'm 1 mile under the speed limit?
2: Apparently, a new law just went into effect that bans people from driving below the speed limit in the left lane, even if it's 1 mile per hour.
1: Wow.
2: It's $150 the minimum. Plus, if you keep doing it, you can face jail time.
1: So they want to keep you out of the left lane. That's really what this ultimately comes to, right?
2: Sure. Yeah. Which I get. And trust me, when I'm driving a normal speed limit, I don't want somebody who's driving slow in the left lane either. But why are you calling it a speed limit at 65 then?
1: Ooh, wow, okay.
2: Right? Because it should be a speed minimum.
1: So you gonna test this?
2: Louisiana, bud.
1: All right, let's go to Cheryl. What do you think? Being 1 mile under the speed limit now could get you a ticket?
3: I mean, this goes to show you there's no way you could ever do anything right. I can get pulled over being 1 mile under the speed limit. 1 mile under the speed limit? So I gotta literally cruise control everything.
2: Yeah, I mean, I guess so. Yeah, cruise control is gonna be your best friend now.
1: I mean, it's really my only option. And if that fails me, in for a penny, in for a pound, I'm now 10.
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1: It's Andy and Bob. Nearly time for Did You Know? Breakfast for Your Brain. Andy, what are we learning today?
0: If these two actors would have gotten the roles in Bad Boys, that movie would have been a whole lot less cool. It's coming up in less than 8 minutes.

0: 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It is time for Did You Know? Breakfast for your brain. Andy, what are we learning today?
1: So did you know when the movie Bad Boys was first being developed, the plan was to have John Lovitz and Dana Carvey as the stars?
0: What?
1: I don't know. But luckily, though, there were some rewrites and changes to the film, and it ended up being Will Smith and Martin Lawrence.
0: I mean, it was a very stylized and like hot characters movie in a lot of ways. Like, I don't know that it would have worked.
1: John Lovitz and Dana Carvey.
0: What's he gonna do when they come for you?
1: Yeah, I don't know. Did you know the definition of the Inuit word AIPAC is a friend who has had sex with your wife?
0: I'm sorry. What?
1: Yeah, AIPAC.
0: Okay, so.
1: But they're still a friend.
0: Seriously?
1: So I want to know, is it like, I need more, like, is it a friend before they were your wife and they've hooked up previously to your marriage or like during the marriage?
0: I question, why do we need a word for that? Is it that much?
1: Why do we not have a word for
0: it? In Inuit cultures? I mean, does it happen that frequently?
1: All great questions, friend. All great questions. But now at least we know the word for it. Okay. And finally, did you know, according to an interview with Walt Disney in 1933, Mickey and Minnie Mouse are married and Donald Duck is an AI pack. No, I'm just kidding. I don't know if that's true.
0: That's fantastic.
1: I ruined that. I'm so sorry.
0: Look, Eddie, did you know? It might be true before we know.
1: No, it's not true.
0: That is not true. Did you? He's one good looking duck, you know? He's always trying to get one up on Mickey.
1: I don't think ducks and mice can do that.
0: It's cartoon.
1: So just stop.
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fly to the top. I've been out of shape, taking out the box. I'm an astronaut. I blasted off the planet, rock to cause catastrophe, and it matters more because I had it. Now I had a thought about wreaking havoc on an opposition. Kind of shocking, they want a static with precision. I'm automatic quarterback. I ain't talking second, pack it up on.

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0: 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Are you more Superbad or Breakfast Club when it comes to your high school movie story? Like, where do you kind of fall?
1: First of all, both great. Mm-hmm. I would say Clueless.
2: Okay. All right, that's fair.
1: But if I had to pick between Superbad or Breakfast Club, I might go Superbad. Just because, I mean, I love Breakfast Club, but Superbad came out probably at the time for me when I love Michael Cera, first of all. But that was like, you know, ending high school for me. So that was a good movie.
0: American Pie. Would American Pie fit in a little better than either of those options for you?
1: Sure. I mean, also great. I mean, what are you talking about? Are these some of your favorite high school movies?
0: Well, I'm thinking about, like, because there are so many movies that focus on the high school experience, right?
1: Right.
0: They really do. I mean, I could ask you if Carrie was your high school experience. If you had a bad time. Yeah.
1: Thankfully, no. Yeah. No.
0: But there are so many. And I think as I look at this, like it's if there's a film we go back to, it's like Christmas movies to relive our childhood and high school. Like those are the nostalgia films that we get into, right?
1: Yeah. Entertainment Weekly recently ranked the 50 best high school movies of all time. I'm looking here at the top 15. You can probably guess the number one. Some of the ones that you have mentioned are on this list. Like Carrie came in at number 15. Clueless came in at number 7 here, 16 Candles, Mean Girls, they're all on this list as well. Top 3, number 3, Dazed and Confused.
0: Yep, I knew that. I figured that was going to happen.
1: Number 2, Fast Times at Ridgemont High, which is a great movie, but I'm kind of surprised that's number 2. Number 1 though, we've mentioned it, I'm sure you already know what it is. Breakfast Club.
0: Yeah. I mean it is.
1: It's iconic.
0: It really is. Michael, what was your high school movie, the movie that you love the most about high school?
3: I'd say Breakfast Club. It was just nice watching the kids in Saturday detention being bad behind the teacher's back.
0: Reminded you of your days in high school?
3: Oh, no, I never was in Saturday detention.
0: We need to really be clear. If you get Saturday detention, you know, you mess with the bull, you really are getting the horns.
1: Oh, yeah.
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1: It's Andy and Bob. Time for the three things you need to know for Monday, August the 3rd. Number one, three fast-moving wildfires near Spokane, Washington have now merged into what's being called Spokane Complex Fire. Together, they burned nearly 8,000 acres, destroyed or damaged an estimated 600 buildings, and forced hundreds to evacuate. Officials say there is 0% containment. Thousands more structures remain threatened.
2: That 0% containment, that's the part that's pretty scary and really jumps out at you. Hopefully, firefighters can catch a break in the weather soon.
1: Number two, doctors say they're seeing another cosmetic side effect from popular weight loss medications like Ozempic. It's called temporal hollowing, where rapid weight loss can cause fat loss around the temples, making the face appear older or more sunken.
2: I think this is a good reminder on why people should use it with medical guidance.
1: Yeah. Number three, 85-year-old Donna Mills, the actress, is joining OnlyFans, saying subscribers shouldn't expect nudity, but they will get behind-the-scenes moments, never-before-seen glamour photos from earlier in her career, and a look at her everyday life. When asked if she'd ever pose nude, she joked, I don't know.
2: Good for her. I don't know, 85 and she's still finding ways to connect with fans. I think that's good.
1: And you know there's a hunger to see it.
2: That's fine. Good for her. I'll stick with good for her.
1: Good for her. Those are the three things you need to know for Monday, August the 3rd. It's Andy and Bob.
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0: 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There's so much good TV to see. Let's help you find the very best of it with the watch list. Andy, what do you have coming up?
1: Well, did you believe that he'd come back? Because he is. And he's bringing more heart, more hope, and the kind of optimism that we could all use right now. I'll

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1: It's Andy and Bob, and it's time for the watch list. There's so much good TV to see. We help you get to the very best of it. Number one, what do we got to see this week, Andy?
0: Ted Lasso is back. Woohoo! I know you and I are both very excited for it. Season four, Ted returns to Richmond for a brand new challenge, coaching a women's football team and inspiring a whole new group of players. The show continues to deliver its signature mix of humor and heart and feel-good moments that made it a fan favorite. If you need a show that will make you laugh and smile and just believe in people, Ted Lasso is absolutely worth watching. It comes to Apple TV on Tuesday.
1: Now, you know, I love this show.
0: Mm-hmm.
1: I'm actually apprehensive. I don't know that I want it to come back.
0: You know, I felt the same way,
1: yeah.
0: But I'm rewatching Ted Lasso right now.
1: Yeah.
0: And it just made me so much more excited for it because I was like, there's no way they can live up to the original Ted Lasso, right? Now seeing like the teasers for it and now rewatching Ted Lasso, I'm just so excited. You have to rewatch Ted Lasso.
1: Yeah.
0: It's making me pumped up for it, friend.
1: I am. I'm excited, but again, I'm like, please don't screw this up.
0: It's almost like any Ted Lasso I can get right now, I feel like it's going to be better than no Ted Lasso.
1: There you go. All right, number two.
0: My Life with the Walter Boys returns for season three on Netflix, picking up after the emotional fallout of Jackie's complicated love triangle with brothers Cole and Alex. Dun, dun, dun, dun. The new season brings plenty of romance plus drama and those heartfelt moments as the characters continue to grow up and move forward. If you're a fan of coming of age stories with lots of heart and relationship drama, this is an easy binge watch. It comes to Netflix. The new season drops on Thursday.
1: I love these coming of age stories too. It reminds me someday I will grow up.
0: You think, but yeah. I don't know. I'm not sure about that.
1: And number three.
0: This is a new one, Ms. X on Peacock. It's a darkly funny crime drama about a suburban mom whose plan to scare her cheating husband goes spectacularly wrong. Suddenly she's caught between the police and drug criminals, and then there's like a whole lot of chaos she never saw coming. There's a lot of twists and suspense, plus some really sharp humor. It's an entertaining ride from start to finish. It's a brand new show. It comes out today, actually.
1: I like the humor side of this thing as well. It's been a little while since I dove in on Peacock, so it's worth getting myself reacclimated again. All right, one for me. Summer is the perfect time to escape to a quiet lakeside vacation, unless someone named Bob shows up.
0: Uh-oh.
1: What starts as a peaceful getaway quickly turns into one hilarious disaster after another. Since there happens to be a Bob celebrating a birthday this week, I figured it's the perfect excuse to revisit What About Bob?
0: What About Bob? Yeah, What About Bob?
1: Baby steps, baby steps. If you have YouTube TV, it is free to stream right now. That is the watch list. Binge on.
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1: Grace Larson of Massachusetts created a Kindness and Grace free flower stand to share blooms from her home garden with the community. She regularly stocks the stand with bouquets, sometimes adding some store-bought flowers when she runs low, and uses donations to keep the project going. The initiative has touched many, and Larson plans to continue it indefinitely.
2: Like, look, it brings brightness and joy to people's lives, smiles on faces. I mean, talk about making the world a little better. I love it.
1: Yeah, it's something simple, right? Mm-hmm. How many people have gardens with beautiful flowers? She said she did it because she just didn't want her flowers to die. She wanted to do something special with it that would spread kindness. And now she's receiving letters of thanks. She's receiving people telling them that she's giving these flowers to her, their grandmother for their birthday. Like, it's spread more than just, I want my flowers to do something besides just be in my garden and die. It's spread beyond that. And she thinks it's a wonderful way just to spread kindness and grace is why she's calling it that, which is beautiful. If you want to see a great interview with her, go to our website right now and find the Andy and Bob page.
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0: 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It just like brightens my whole day. I listen every day at work. I couldn't get through my work day without it.
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1: It's Andy and Bob. Time for the three things you need to know for Monday, August the 3rd. Number one, three fast-moving wildfires near Spokane, Washington have now merged into what's being called Spokane Complex Fire. Together, they burned nearly 8,000 acres, destroyed or damaged an estimated 600 buildings, and forced hundreds to evacuate. Officials say there is 0% containment. Thousands more structures remain threatened.
0: That 0% containment, that's the part that's pretty scary and really jumps out at you. Hopefully, firefighters can catch a break in the weather soon.
1: Number two, doctors say they're seeing another cosmetic side effect from popular weight loss medications like Ozempic. It's called temporal hollowing, where rapid weight loss can cause fat loss around the temples, making the face appear older or more sunken.
0: I think this is a good reminder on why people should use it with medical guidance.
1: Yeah. Number three, 85-year-old Donna Mills, the actress, is joining OnlyFans, saying subscribers shouldn't expect nudity, but they will get behind-the-scenes moments, never-before-seen glamour photos from earlier in her career, and a look at her everyday life. When asked if she'd ever pose nude, she joked, "I don't know."
0: Good for her. I don't know, 85 and she's still finding ways to connect with fans. I think that's good.
1: And you know there's a hunger to see it.
0: That's fine. Good for her. I'll stick with good for her.
1: Good for her. Those are the three things you need to know for Monday, August the 3rd. It's Andy and Bob.

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1: It's Andy and Bob. Time for the look ahead. Friend, what are we talking about tomorrow?
2: Well, we'll be talking about what your biggest technology pet peeve is.
0: The fact it doesn't do all my work for me. Or wait, now AI means I've lost my job because it does all my work for me.
2: Those are both really good examples of it, friend. Plus, coming up tomorrow morning, we've got your first chance at 9 a.m. to win $1,000 for the day.
0: Yeah, think of how you'd spend that grand. Maybe it goes in your gas tank, your bank account, paying your bills.

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1: I have been on a good streak, knock on wood. I got to point out, by the way, last time we had this conversation, you were on a pretty good streak until you got a speeding ticket.
0: I know what you're talking about.
1: Yes, exactly right. I'm on a pretty good streak now. No speeding tickets, no moving violations whatsoever. Knock on wood.
0: Okay.
1: Okay. You still keep it a green?
0: I don't know what you're talking about.
1: Oh.
0: Everything's fine with me. Okay. Everything's fine. This is what I don't understand. Did you see what's going on in Louisiana?
1: No.
0: So, okay. So the most common speed limit there is 65 miles per hour on a multi-lane divided highways, right? Like it is a lot of places. But now starting soon, you also, they want you guys driving 75, right? And you also don't want to drive 45. Neither one of those are safe. But now starting this week, you can't drive 64 either on that highway.
1: Can't drive 64.
0: Right. Okay. So now you're going to get a ticket if you're speeding and going 75 or 80. But now if you're driving 1 mile per hour under the speed limit, you're driving 64, they're going to ticket you for going too slow.
1: Are they going to take the time to pull me over when I'm 1 mile under the speed limit?
0: Apparently, a new law just went into effect that bans people from driving below the speed limit in the left lane, even if it's

0: 1 mile per hour.
1: Wow.
0: It's $150 the minimum. Plus, if you like keep doing it, you could face jail time.
1: So they want to keep you out of the left lane. That's really what this ultimately comes to, right?
0: Sure. Yeah. Which I get. And trust me, when I'm driving a normal speed limit, I don't want somebody who's driving slow in the left lane either. But why are you calling it a speed limit at 65 then?
1: Ooh. Wow. Okay.
0: Right? Because it should be a speed minimum.
1: Mm. So you gonna test this?
0: Louisiana, bud.
1: All right, let's go to Cheryl. What do you think? Being 1 mile under the speed limit now could get you a ticket?
2: I mean, this goes to show you there's no way you could ever do anything right. I can get pulled over being 1 mile under the speed limit. 1 mile under the speed limit? So I gotta literally cruise control everything?
0: Yeah, I mean, I guess so. Yeah, cruise control is gonna be your best friend now.
1: I mean, it's really my only option. And if that fails me, like, in for a penny, in for a pound, I'm now 10 over here.
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92.9 Tom FM, the 80s to now. And here we go a little after 10 a.m. Good morning. I'm Heather. Hope you're having a great start to your new week. And I got to tell you, parents, if you have little ones headed back to school, I don't think they want a unicorn or a dinosaur lunchbox. There is a new animal in town that's all the rage. And I'll tell you more coming up.

0: 92.9 Tom FM, the 80s to now. I'm Heather, and what is the it animal these days? Not a unicorn, not a dinosaur. I mean, dinosaurs have had their moment for quite some time, but it's an axolotl, the little rare salamander known for its permanent smile, its feathery gills. Kiddos are obsessed with them, and they're showing up everywhere, from stuffed animals to backpacks to gaming sites. And what's funny is that many parents have never even heard of an axolotl until their kids started asking for axolotl-themed toys. That was me a few years ago. My kid came home and he's like, I need axolotl this, axolotl that. And I was like, okay, first stop, what is an axolotl? That is not an animal I learned about when I was a kid.
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That's on our winner list, getting a free $1,000. All you have to do is listen up for that keyword and simply enter it onto our website when you hear it for your chance at that free money. Let's get to some Pat Benatar now.

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1: 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Oh my gosh, that's great. Excited.
0: And you can be feeling all these same emotions. 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

of Andy and Bob in the morning, 92.9 Tom FM. Heather here, just reading that article about the poor people that were stuck on a plane on the runway for hours in the sweltering heat. So what's the longest you've ever been stuck on a plane? Apparently, this is pretty common. 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

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Hi, it's Heather. And it turns out only a very small fraction of us have FOMO, fear of missing out. The majority of us make plans and then regret it later. Yeah, we do not care if we miss out. So if you have made plans recently and you're kind of changing your mind, you don't want to go ahead and cancel. Chances are the other person also wants to cancel. So do it and don't.

92.9 Tom FM with Andy and Bob in the morning. And more of your favorites all lined up for you this afternoon. Going to get to some Lady Gaga, Santana, Alessia Cara, and anything else you want to hear or chat about. I am all ears. And reaching out to me is so very easy. 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

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I'm Heather, and for the past few months, Brian Adams has been working on something pretty cool over on his YouTube channel. He does acoustic versions of his favorite songs. Now, if you haven't seen any of them, I will tell you, do have a lot of videos to get caught up on, but they are fantastic. Here he is now.

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Heather here, and the 92 days of summer continues. 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

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And if you haven't won your $40,000 yet, you gotta keep trying. Make sure you listen out for those keywords and then type them into our website. As soon as you hear them, we have another one coming up at 2 o'clock. Stick around. 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
1: 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I'm Heather. We're helping you get through this Monday workday playing all your favorites like UB40.

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And how long does John Bon Jovi plan on touring? He said until his 90s. That's his plan. And as a fan, I support this.

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And all you have to do is listen up for the keyword and then type it in on our website. I guess the trickiest part is you have to answer your phone. I know we don't like doing that, but if you get a call from a blocked, restricted, or unknown number, take that chance. Answer it, because it could be us calling to tell you that you are that hour's winner. And we have another keyword coming up at 3.

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92.9 Tom FM, the 80s to now. I'm Heather. I hope you're having a fantastic Monday. And don't forget, we can hang out anytime. You can find me on Instagram at Heather Radio. I'm on TikTok as well, Heather_Radio. Let's keep it going this afternoon with some Tom Petty.

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He tried to smuggle in about 34 grand worth of cocaine. Where he hid it? A little more than just under your hat. Minutes.

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1: More of your favorites in a matter of minutes, like Taylor Swift, Olivia Rodrigo, and Benson Boone. 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

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Benton Boone is next. Here's Aerosmith. I could stay awake just to hear.

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Just a reminder that tomorrow morning, it is $1,000 every hour, and the winning does continue 9 a.m. to 5 p.m. It's your shot to become $1,000 richer right here.